take my hand and come with me, because you look so fine that I really want to make you mine. I say you look so fine that I really want to make you mine. 4, 5, 6, come on and get your kicks. Now you don't

said, are you gonna be my girl? It's one, two, three, take my hand and come with me, because you look so fine that I really wanna make you mine. I said, you look so fine that I really wanna make you mine. Four, five, six, come on and get your kicks. Now you don't need

We're going back to 1985, which was kind of an interesting time in my career. I'd put out my Dada album, 1983. That's when I got sober. And it would be 3 years before Constrictor came out. When I got sober, I took a couple years off and kind of rebuilt myself and redecided what Alice was going to be. Before, he was basically a whipping boy. He was the Hunchback of Notre Dame, where everybody just picked on him and beat him up and everything because he was an outsider. When I came back sober, I decided Alice was time to get even. And now he was going to be the ultimate villain. He was going to be this arrogant villain. And that's when I got with Kane Roberts and started working on Constrictor. Let's jump back to 1985 when Reagan was president in the U.S., Margaret Thatcher was the U.K.'s prime minister, and Back to the Future was the number one film of the year. Here's what was up in music for this week in 1985. At number five is the always great Pat Benatar with her song Invincible. Sadly, Huey Lewis has retired from live performing, but his song The Power of Love was at number four, and he was at the height of his career. I actually did some jamming with him a couple of times. What a great band. Gordon Sumner, who you know better as Sting, was singing about The Fortress Around Your Heart, which made it to number three. A soundtrack cut from the movie St. Elmo's Fire was number two, and it's John Parr's St. Elmo's Fire, a.k.a. Man in Motion. And the number one song of this date, 1985, is a band who was in dire straits with their hit that name checks MTV, Money for Nothing. This is one of the greatest records ever made. Money for Nothing, Dire Straits.

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1: Hey, Uncle Alice, I hope you're feeling great and having a good time. I have always wanted to ask you, what's your best and worst subjects in school? Favorite and least favorite. Lisa from Kihei, Maui, Hawaii. You're my next door neighbor. I live in Kihei. Wow, that's great. Okay, I found algebra to be the most useless thing ever on the planet. When was the last time, Lisa, that you used algebra in your daily life? I find it so pointless that it was just unbelievable. And yet it was required. And then you could go to calculus. Okay, if you're going to be an engineer, then yes, then you need this. If you're going to be a pharmacist, yes, chemistry is important. These were some of the requirements that I could not understand at my time in school. I thought the most important thing in school was the government class, where you had to learn about your government, how to vote, who people were, and everything. That's important. There should have been a class in balancing your budget. There should have been a class in taking care of a baby. Those were the classes you are going to use in your life. My favorite class, of course, was art. That's where I was a straight A student in art. I had things hanging in museums in Arizona. And of course, creative writing. I was in journalism. And journalism, to me, was fascinating. In fact, in the end of the year in journalism, you had to write a paper, a 10-page paper on a newspaper, and tell me about the newspaper. Well, everybody picked the Post and all this. I picked the Inquirer. Because all the other headlines were like, tax hike coming next year. My headline was, boy born with dog's head. That's infinitely more important to me. If you need tutoring in geometry, don't ask me. And yet, one of my best friends is Scott Flansburgh, the human calculator. I kind of liked history because it was a storyline. Actually, I could picture what was going on in that history class, so I did well in history.

At the start of the decade in 1981, to be precise, Billy Squire had a triple platinum album by the name of Don't Say No. Hit singles included the title track, In the Dark, and the tune we're playing tonight, My Kind of Lover. Billy still plays live once in a while and lives in New York with his wife, Nicole, and their dogs. Very sweet guy, toured with us for a while and got along with him quite well. Here's My Kind of Lover.

Of course, many songwriters write about their significant others, for better or worse. Like Run For Your Life by the Beatles is actually threatening. I'd rather see you dead, little girl, than to be with another man. And on a more positive note, Angie by the Stones. But one of the songs I recorded for Cheryl was actually a cover tune. It's Pretty Ballerina, a 1966 single by the band The Left Banc. Lyrics include, I had a date with a pretty ballerina, her hair so brilliant that it hurt my eyes. I recorded it in 2005 for my Dirty Diamonds album. I always thought that song was absolutely brilliant. I never thought of recording it until I realized that I had a wife that was a ballerina, two daughters that were ballerinas, a niece that was a ballerina, a sister-in-law that was a ballerina. And I said, I think I better do a song about ballerinas. And that's tonight's tale. By the way, if you haven't seen the movie Ballerina, a John Wick movie, it's really good.

0: Hi, this is Alice Cooper. Thanks for turning the nub to Bob. 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